The impossible dream. You got the impossible dream, Joe? Well, the good times, well, what kid would do that in? Funny how time slips away. Well, hello there. Mine's been a long time. There she is. This one's alone now. Let her have it, honey.

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The farmer said to the boll weevil, I see you on the square. Boll weevil said to the farmer, say, yep, my whole darn family's here.

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This is Reverend Satchmo getting ready to beat out this mellow sermon for you. My text this evening is when the saints go marching in. Here come Brother Hickenbottom down the aisle with his trombone. 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

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And when he plays, he makes the company jump A to the bar. He's a boogie boogie bugle boy of Company B. Do do do do da da do da.

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He's a boogie woogie bugle boy of Company B. Do do do do da da do da da.